1 second call in town. Request to respond to 146 Wellsville Avenue, Unit B, Bravo. For the 25-25-year-old female, conscious breathing, code yellow, 23 Charlie 8. Wellsville Ambulance code 1, second call in town, requested to respond 146 Wellsville Avenue, Unit B, Bravo, for the 25-25-year-old female, currently conscious and breathing, code yellow, 23 Charlie 8. We do have PD en route, so you can stage in the area. Timeout is 2002.

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In front of 1030 Federal Road, 1030 Federal Road, for the 55-year-old male, shortness of breath and chest pain. He'll be waiting for you in front of the building. 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

C1 City in North North Osmetic 375 Prospect Street outside of 13, 1 3-year-old female. Purdue reaction. Scotch Spring 2 Charlie 1. Outside number 75 Prospect Street, 13-year-old female. Purdue reaction. 2 Charlie 1. Crushed zippers all on Spring Streets. 2122.

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0: 6-2 is just looking for an ETA.
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0: Wonderful. Be advised, this is not a COR. There is a smoke detector issue at the location. Homer has been advised to get me smoke up. All units will be cleared with anything.
1: We're returning to service with a faulty smoke detector. 2136.

North Hillfire. 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

0: Film Stud 1, North Hill Siren here, requested to respond to Barker Road by Old Mine Road at the sharp corner for the one car motor vehicle accident. Operator complaining of abdominal pain, 29 Alpha 1, near cross streets, Barker Road and Old Mine Road, timeout 2139.
1: One acknowledged.

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Roger, Roger, Roger, Roger, Roger, Roger, Roger, Roger, Roger, Roger, Roger, Roger, Roger, Roger, Roger, Roger, Roger, Roger, Roger, Roger, Roger, Roger, Roger, Roger, Roger, Roger, Roger, Roger, Roger, Roger, Roger, Roger, Roger, Roger, Roger, Roger, Roger, Roger, Roger, Roger, Roger, Roger, Roger, Roger, Roger, Roger, Roger, Roger, Roger, Roger, Roger, Roger, Roger, Roger, Roger, Roger, Roger, Roger, Roger, Roger, Roger, Roger, Roger, Roger, Roger, Roger, Roger, Roger, Roger, Roger, Roger, Roger, Roger, Roger, Roger, Roger, Roger, Roger, Roger, Roger, Roger, Roger, Roger, Roger, Roger, Roger, Roger, Roger, Roger, Roger, Roger, Roger, Roger, Roger, Roger, Roger, Roger, Roger, Roger, Roger,

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Zero in an hour, so we BTL 616, we have BTL 623, QJL 477. 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

ambulance, North Canyon Medic, 77 South Cannon Road, room 323. 95-year-old female with her arm and shoulder pain. She's got spreading 33 Charlie 6. 77 South Cannon Road, room 323. 95-year-old female, arm and shoulder pain. 33 Charlie 6. Christie's High Street, Sand Roads, 133.

0: 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Number 18, Fitzpatrick Road, C54, 54-year-old male, fall. He's not alert, but he is conscious and breathing. 17 Delta 4. 18 Fitzpatrick Road, 54-year-old male for a fall. 17 Delta 4. Chrissy's Clearview Ave and Carlton Road, 154.
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1: I just have Westside first responders. Need fire for something?
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4: 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We'll be good with the Westside first responders. We'll handle it.
5: 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Question. What's that
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Christian Mills Way and Laurel Way. It's 458.

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0: Main entry, search the entire house, nothing found, faulty activation, run out, 7-digit with the owner. 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All over fire units returning, we can terminate Norfolk fire.
1: Entry made, no issues, it's reset. We spoke to the homeowner. 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

LCD2 Harwinton Fire Response Number 51 Wilson Pond Road. Parts of a tree on the wires reported sparking. 55 Charlie 1 repeating, respond to the area 51 Wilson Pond Road. We've reported tree on the wires with reported sparking. 55 Charlie 1 cross streets Laurel Road. Time now is 600 hours.

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0: Roger, I've been up and down the length of Wilson Pond and nothing found so far. You said it in the area of house number 51?
1: On the driveway of 51 Wilson Pond.
0: That's a roger.

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0: From Brushford LTD, CLNP 3952 at house number 51 on Wilson Pond Road. This is a house service. It's down in the woods between the street and the house. Nothing we can do with it. We don't see any sparking or whatever, so it needs to be called in.
1: Roger, EverSource has been notified.

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0: Fire, 622.

Proximity to Norfolk ambulance, respond to 218 Mountain Road, the Davis residence, for an 84 male, left assist, conscious, breathing 17 alpha 4. Again, 218 Mountain Road, the Davis residence, for an 84 male, left assist, conscious, breathing 17 alpha 4. Cross Street, Sunset Ridge, and Oldwoods Road, timeout 702.

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1: Star Fork, ambulance on scene, 719.

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Respond to Millerton Road and the area of Belleville Road for gasoline leaking from a landscape truck, 59 Charlie 3. Again, Millerton Road by Belleville Road for gasoline leaking from a landscape truck, 59 Charlie 3. Timeout 747.

to Lakeville Fire, respond to Millerton Road in the area of Belgo Road for a gas leak in the roadway. 59 Charlie 3, time of your second tone, 751.

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0: Be advised, I'm on scene. Less than 5 gallons on the ground. Here with DPW, we'll be putting sand out. Also be advised, no vehicle here on scene. I'll just need...
1: Received. We'll notify state police to get public works out there.
0: LCD, Lakeville Car 1 is responding.

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Dispatcher 30, 41, 58, 69, 75, 79.

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0: Delta D, this situation is under control here in Millerton Road. 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
1: Roger. 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
1: Incident terminated, Norfolk Gamble, 837.

72 Cornwall Fire, respond to 225 Devil Hill Road for an activated smoke detector, 52 Bravo 1. Again, 225 Devil Hill Road for an activated smoke detector, 52 Bravo 1. Cross streets Woodruff Lane and Sharon's Ocean Turnpike, timeout 843.

118 Norfolk, ambulance respond to 48 North Street for a 79-year-old female. Fall a few days ago, weakness and vomiting today. Conscious, breathing 30 Alpha 3. Again, 48 North Street for a 79-year-old female. Fall a few days ago, weakness and vomiting today. Conscious, breathing 30 Alpha 3. Grocery, Paystack Mountain Road and Ruffland Road, timeout 843.

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1: Norfolk 423 to headquarters, 845.

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Rufford Ambulance, code 1, respond to Loaves and Fishes, 25 Bridge Street. Male, 30 years old, conscious, abnormal breathing, pale, 26 Charlie 2. 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

0: 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Fire. Respond to 313 Twin Lakes Road. For an activated smoke detector, church smoke.
1: 52 Charlie 3.
0: Again, 313 Twin Lakes Road. For an activated church smoke detector, 52 Charlie 3. Crash reach Mount Tom Road and Cooper Hill Road. Timeout 916.

0: South 33 Salisbury, ambulance, door key, and a medic. Respond to 17 Cobble Road, Cottage, P1. For a 79-year-old male, weak, abnormal breathing, conscious, 26 Charlie 2. Again, 17 Cobble Road, Cottage, Papa 1. For a 79-79 male, weak, abnormal breathing, conscious, 26 Charlie 2. Cross streets Canaan Road and Under Mountain Road, timeout 918.
1: Roger, Lakeville Car 1 responding 919, if you could switch over to response for that.

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LCD-2-3 ambulance and EMT or driver is needed to complete the crew. 17 Cobble Road, Cottage Papa 1 for a 79 male. Weak, abnormal breathing, conscious, 26 Charlie 2, 10 of this on 921.

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Fire EMS, stand by for dispatch. EMS personnel requested to respond 109 Federal Road, the office of the dental team, for a one car MVA, car versus tree, one elderly female, occupant, unknown injuries, car is also smoking. Repeating, book from the air, book to the fire, EMS personnel requested response, scene of an accident, 109 Federal Road, the office of the dental team, one car MVA, car versus tree, elderly female, unknown injuries, car is also smoking. Time now, 10:03. EMS can respond to ALS at this time.

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1: Well, no, they think you're funny.

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All units is going to be in the parking lot of the dental team. It's going to be one car versus three. I'll be out investigating.

0: 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Respond to number 149 East West Hill Road before the automatic fire alarm, 52 Bravo 1. Repeating, respond to number 149 East West Hill Road before automatic fire alarm activation, 52 Bravo 1. Cross streets, Rue Audrey and the town line. Time now, 10:12.
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0: 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Respond to 149 East West Hill for an activated fire alarm 52 Bravo 1. 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

0: Tulsa City River, 10 Tanker 34 is on scene, 2NF Story Wood, be out investigating. Engine 6, when you get here, take the driveway.
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0: We'll put command on command operations on scene 4.
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0: 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Doesn't appear anybody's home.
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0: Republic of Knowledge Command. 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
1: Nothing major. 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It's in the CAD if you need it.
0: You throw it in the notes, I'll call it.
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male, female, unconscious, respiratory distress, 33 Charlie 2. New Milford Ambulance Code 1, air question to respond, 19 Poplar Street, Village Crest at the 4th floor. He's a 57-year-old female, conscious, respiratory distress, 33 Charlie 2. Cross Street, Elm Street, and Maple Street, time now 10:36. Roger, Unit 4, 10:36.

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a 90-year-old female, semi-responsive and lethargic. 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

0: also with the CART 2, the LCD. I'm on scene. Workers are on scene. False alarm, dust, and smoke head. We can return all units, put us back in service.
1: Roger,
0: CART
1: 2 on scene, faulty smoke head. 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
1: Incident terminated at 1202. Fallsville, Jamie Ellis, did you copy?
3: Incident terminated at 1202. Fallsville, Jamie Ellis,
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Alfred Ambulance, code 1. Respond to Kenwood Valley Healthcare, 30 Park Lane East, Dogwood Unit, room 13. For the 84-year-old male, conscious, breathing, left side weakness, 33 Alpha 1. 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

Company 2, Winston, fire response is 5 Elm Street, 4, an unknown alarm sounding, 52 Charlie 6. Again, 5 Elm Street for an unknown alarm sounding, 52 Charlie 6. Cross Street to Main Street and Center Street, timeout 1224.

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Again, stage in the area 230 Lake Road for a 06-year-old male, psychiatric, conscious, breathing, requested.

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3: Northwest, 208 is at scene.
4: 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No obvious signs of injuries at this time. Are still in the middle of the roadway.
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1: Any injuries? No reported injuries. It's a tractor trailer versus a Lexus. They're in the middle of the roadway. She wasn't sure if there's any fluids leaking.
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0: LCD, this is Warren, ambulance on the air. Can you tell me, is 21 coming to the firehouse or going to the scene?
1: I believe he was going to the area to stage.
0: You can show me en route to stage.
1: Washington ambulance, correction, Warren ambulance responding to stage at 1235.

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0: The information you got was in the area of the 60 or 64 gold mine?
1: 52, 52 gold mine. She was reported that she was on the corner and that both vehicles were still there in the middle of the roadway.
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0: Alright. CSB and I have covered both ends. We have one tractor trailer in the area 60 and 64. There's no vehicles, no driver with the truck. We'll be checking it out.
2: Yeah, we're 52 going, yeah, the truck in the road.

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1: There doesn't seem to be anything going on here. We'll report back in a minute. Mike 42, up the road.
0: EMS-1, the resident of 52 Goldmine drives a red Lexus.
1: Yeah, we're with her. We're in the driveway.

0: There's a very minor rubbing incident. There's no services needed.
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0: you want me to return A1?
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1: guys. CEO turned over to CSP. They are clear as well as Foxbury Fire and EMS. Command is terminated. All units back in service.
2: Received command terminated. Scene turned over to CSP. All units are clear. 1247.

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1: Warren Ambulance.
0: We've had two CSP units here for a while. Would you see if we're cleared in?
1: They were notified that you're staging. We haven't heard anything from them.
0: Well, I guess there's no need to check that.

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0: Concord Ambulance, code 1. Respond to the sidewalk in front of TJ Maxx, 169 Dan Murray Road. 62-year-old female, conscious breathing. Fall off of sidewalk with head injury, 17 Bravo 1. New Milford Ambulance, code 1. Respond to TJ Maxx, 169 Dan Murray Road. Out front on the sidewalk. 62-year-old female, conscious breathing, fall with a head injury, 17 Bravo 1. Time now, 13:13.
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1: 13:32. Unit 4, we're cleaning up here from RMA, we're right across the street, we'll take that.
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0: City Fuse Ocean Fire, respond to 54 Bryn Mawr Court for an activated smoke detector, 52 Bravo 1. Again, 54 Bryn Mawr Court for an activated smoke detector, 52 Bravo 1. Cross Reach Dresden Court East in Dresden Circle, timeout 1401.
1: And respond to the scene.
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LC Goshen Corten. 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

LCD 2, Harwinton Fire, Terryville Fire. 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Again, manpower and engines requested from both departments into Burlington.

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0: 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Ambulance, respond to 8 Dickinson Court for an 82 female fall, conscious, breathing 17 Alpha 4. Again, 8 Dickinson Court, 82 female fall, conscious, breathing 17 Alpha 4. 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

Central City 2, Washington, ambulance, medic 4, respond to 96 Romford Road. For a 30-30 male, 12, head strike, not alert, conscious, breathing, 17, Delta 4. Again, 96 Romford Road for a 30-year-old male, fall with a head strike, conscious, breathing, 17, Delta 4. Crash reach Turner Road in West.

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0: We have EMS 3 and 37 responding. That is on A2.
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0: Brookfield EMS, standby for dispatch. Brookfield on the air, Brookfield EMS, please respond to 911 Federal Road, apartment 253 for the emotionally disturbed person. Please stage in the parking lot, wait till PD gives you the green light. Repeating, Brookfield EMS, please respond to 91 Federal Road, apartment 253 for the report of the elderly male, EDP. Please stage in the parking lot, PD will let you know when it's safe to enter. Time now, 1533.
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0: 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We are back in quarters. 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
1: Incident terminated. Washington ambulance 1543.

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Arrival Danbury. 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

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Again, 99 High Street, Unit 1, Bravo for a 62 female, all over pain, conscious, breathing, 26 Alpha 8. 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

0: Washington, car 5 LTD.
1: Washington?
0: LTD, this is Washington, car 5. Can you dispatch Washington Fire and Washington Ambulance to 72 Churchill Road for a one-car MVA off the road, single occupant? I'll be out investigating.

South 82, Washington, ambulance, Washington Fire. Respond to 72 Churchill Road for a one-car motor vehicle accident, one car off the road, 77 Bravo 5. Again, 72 Churchill Road for a one-car motor vehicle accident, 77 Bravo 5.

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1: EMS 3 on the air with the ambulance, 1611. Washington car 2 responding, 1611.

0: 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Are you heading to the scene?
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0: Rider, single occupant out in ambulatory requesting the ambulance for eval 1614.

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0: 9, go ahead.
1: So I'm coming across Sunset. Is this below Upper Church or above it?
0: This is going to be above Upper Church, just past Dave Swanson.
1: Okay, I'll plan on coming in from the top of that then.
0: 10-4.

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1: 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Just hang out for now, Walt.

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City 2, Winston Ambulance, respond to number 80 Chestnut Street, the Chestnut Grove Apartments, Unit 1, Mike, be for a 57-year-old male, psychiatric emergency, conscious and breathing, 25 Alpha 1. 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

Company to Litchfield Ambulance, respond to 452 Bantam Road, True Bell, in the lobby. For 65, 65-year-old male, sick party, confused, requested on a cold response. Again, 452 Bantam Road at True Bell, in the lobby. 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Cross Street, Brush Hill Road, and Ongley Road, timeout 1653.

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72 Winston, ambulance, second call, second crew needed, 75 Oakdale Ave, for a 64-year-old female, unknown emergency, talking, conscious, breathing, 32 Bravo 2. Again, 75 Oakdale Ave, for a 64 female, unknown emergency, talking, conscious, breathing, 32 Bravo 1.

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Cal City to Northwest Medic 3. 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Timeout 1713.

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Repeating, Brookfield Dispatch to Brookfield EMS, you are requested at 22 Mountain View Drive, cross Candlewood Shores Road for the 73-year-old male on a fall, now sinkable. He'll be located outside in the garden. 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

0: 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Again, 340 North Elm Street for an 82 male, difficulty breathing, conscious, 6 Delta 2. Cross streets, Granger Lane, Ashley Falls Road, timeout 1724.
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0: Hotel City of Dew, Salisbury ambulance, response at 7 Beaver Dam Road. For an 88-year-old male, fall, needs lift assist, conscious, breathing, 17 Alpha 4. Again, 7 Beaver Dam Road for an 88 male, fall, conscious, breathing, 17 Alpha 4. Cross East Under Mountain Road and Beaver Dam Road, timeout 1726.
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2: 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We can terminate the call.
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0: FF1 just called and stated he's been trying to call you, and I guess it's not going through, so if you could give him a call.
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0: LCD, still for ambulance. 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
1: This is Terminator 4, New Hartford Fire, 1811.

I was firing with an ambulance. Litchfield Road at Bridge Park Road at the light. Very minor, three car, 77 Bravo 4. Litchfield Road at Bridge Park Road, three car, 77 Bravo 4. CSP's been notified, ET 13.

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0: 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Christie's Cornwall Bridge Road, North Main Street, 1825.
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0: LCD Sharon car one's on scene. 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
0: 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One refuse assault. Can you terminate the call for Arms Ambulance?
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0: 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You can turn it in for the ambulance and medic.
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